0: Have you seen the skinny little boy?
1: Have you seen the little boy?
0: Chasing a white ghost at night. Face puffed up. Tracks in his arm. 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And they get high.
1: And they get high.
0: And they get high.
1: And they get high.
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0: Thank you very much. 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We're all kind of doing that on our own, so you might notice us tapping our feet. And you're free to do that, I suppose, but I would be really, really weird if the audience counted every break for us. You know what? I take that as an insult that you thought we needed that. You know, actually, it is pretty helpful, to be honest.
1: It could be helpful, actually.
0: Glenn says he loves it. 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

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I didn't get a good sound. So here's a song. 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He saved me from plugging into my electric amp. Now he just put that in my hand. That guy's name is Jeff Tweedy, by the way. 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

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They said the world is ending shortly. 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

0: my ability to grasp the future has diminished. His timing, soft draw, delivery was endearing. Now he raises livestock, accumulating the most complete gag library in North America.
1: Whitey Ford.

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1: 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We'll come out and sign CDs. 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

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We'll be out there signing the new record and hanging out, so come visit us and see y'all later. 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

How many of you have a favorite song in the whole world? 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What's your favorite song? What is it? Brown Eyed Girl you like? Really? Really? I'll be goddamn. Well, here's one that I like. My very favorite record in the universe by the fabulous Phil Spector. It's called Be My Baby.

do some introductions here. The song you just heard was written by our rhythm guitar player, and that's Rodney Kroll over here. Rodney Kroll? All right, good song. Over here playing the pedal steel guitar, we have Mr. Hank DeVito. On the drums, we have John Ware. Like you're playing bass, he just played a little bit of banjo, Emery Gordy. All right. Those hot licks you've been hearing on the Telecaster, that's Mr. James Burton. Come on, forget it. And, all right. And back over here, possessing the best left hand in the business. Let's see the left hand. Let's see that left hand, Glenn D. It's to Glenn D. Harden. All right. All right, let's take this one away.

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0: Thank you for that reception. It's the most rewarding thing in years. 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Well, ladies and gentlemen, we promised you quite a few things this year. And I guess you've heard plenty of things. It's hard to imagine. And I know that so many of you showed up today to hear Charles debut at the Monterey Jazz Festival, which I think is one of the most heartwarming things I've ever heard and seen. And it's kind of a dream come true. Yeah.
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From our art, our poetry, to the music we would play, the whole world watches, our black renaissance was put on full display. We were raised right, traditions were passed down, we welcomed new life. 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We spread love from the lake to state on 31st.

meet again some sunny day. Yeah, we'll meet again. I don't know where, and I don't know when, but I do know that we'll meet again some sunny day. So honey, keep on smiling through, just like you always do, till the blue skies drive the dark clouds far away. 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